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Scissor Sisters and Filthy Gorgeous, 7 minutes past seven. Hello, I'm Greg. How are you doing this morning? It's raining. It's raining. It's going to continue this cloudy and autumnal weather to start the week. Levanter and light showers of rain throughout much of today. Perhaps brightening slightly into the evening, but widespread high-level cloud likely to prevent any sunshine. Highs of 23 degrees continuing overnight as well, with the odd burst of rain too.

Cuff it up. Beyonce and Cuff It, 11 minutes past seven. How was your weekend this weekend? Did you have a look at the supercars on the runway? The runway was closed for a bit on Saturday afternoon. There was a shuttle bus on to get round, or else I think a lot of people discovered the pedestrian tunnel at the other end of the runway. See those supercars on the runway? Maybe you were just avoiding the sort of miserable weather on Saturday. It sort of held off, didn't it, until like Sunday, when we thought it might be coming a bit earlier at the back end of last week. It sort of held off until Friday. I've been recovering from Mike's four times up the rock for the big salute. If you haven't seen the videos, go and have a look at the BFBS Facebook page, BFBS Gibraltar Facebook page. Look at the incredible effort that he's put in there to raise money for the big salute. We'll talk about that a bit more a bit later on as well. I've been recovering. I didn't even do it, but I've just had to like sort of emotionally recover from that. This is Ash and Stop the Wedding.

0: Ash, and stop the wedding, big fan of that. 15 minutes past seven. If you're a smoker, here's a question. How much would your life change if you quit? This month is Stoptober, encouraging smokers to stub out the habit this month. And Janice Nettleton, who is a Royal Navy dental nurse, started smoking as a teenager, but after her husband had a stroke, everything changed. And she shared her story with me.
1: I honestly believed that smoking helped me in stressful situations. So if I felt like I was pent up or if I was struggling with something at work, then I would step outside to have a cigarette to help me calm down. And actually, what was happening with that was that my blood pressure through smoking was getting higher. And that was leading to my inability to process stress. But since I've stopped smoking, my blood pressure has come down and ultimately so has my stress levels.
0: That's interesting. And often I've heard people say it's like the habit that you're addicted to and having something in your hand and doing it. So how did you manage to stop that and kick that habit?
1: So in the end of June last year, my husband had a stroke and he was blue-lighted to hospital and it was absolutely terrifying. And luckily, you know, he got the treatment that he needed and he's made like a really positive recovery. What his consultant said, that the one thing that he could do to help himself was to stop smoking. And as his wife, I wanted to go through that process with him. So we both went on the journey of taking Champix. So Champix is a drug that can be prescribed to people that are eligible and suitable. Although not originally for stopping smoking, what the drug does is that it switches off the nicotine receptors in the brain. And what it also does is it switches off the pleasure and that reward feeling from nicotine. And a year on, we're a year nicotine free.
0: How has it affected your life since quitting?
1: Well, we're definitely much healthier. We smell better. I taste my food better. But people like to kind of talk about it in financial aspects. Now, I can't tell you what money we're no longer spending on cigarettes, because what we have done is we have reinvested that into a project and we've done a self-built camper van. So we bought a panel van and what we're doing is we're investing our time and our energy into this wonderful product or project where we can get out and enjoy our lifestyle very differently now on a weekend. We're off in campsites, in the woods, by beaches. Although we camped before, we could never have afforded to have invested in this build. So it's been great to see that grow.
0: Building a camper van with your other half sounds like it might lead to a few stressful situations.
1: Well, it's more him. Yeah, he's the one with the talent. I bring tea.
0: I was going to say, have you noticed those stressful situations since quitting, how it's changed how you cope with them?
1: I think because we're not reacting the same to stress, like we feel healthier. So we're managing stress better because we've got healthier habits and a healthier mind. And that all comes hand in hand with the stop and smoking.
0: And what would you say to people who are trying to quit smoking?
1: So when I started smoking, I honestly thought that I could stop at any time until it came to a point a number of years ago when I tried to stop for myself. And I just didn't have the willpower, and then quickly realised that it had a hold on me rather than the other way around. It took Dean to have a stroke for us to make that life change. And I could just say, please just stop smoking before it takes something so critical, because not everyone might have the same chance of survival as what he had.
0: You can find out more on quitting smoking by searching Stoptober. You'll always be

0: half of me.
1: Kevin Harris coming up.
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Calvin Harris and Jazzy, 7:27. 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

0: Fuck on, William.
1: She started looking at me like that. It's like, I don't even know. I've just met you. Like, who the f*** telling me how to behave in my life? It's like, take a look at yourself, just for once. Do you see yourself? Look

See ya. Give me love. 25 minutes to BFBS. Travel. Good morning. My name's Greg. How are you doing today? It's Monday morning. Road's looking all right at the moment. We're still quite early on. It is raining a little bit this morning, though. Normally when it rains, the roads get busier. So look out for that later. Two cruise ships in today. They're both quite big as well. 2,000 aboard both. So there's going to be loads of tourists in Main Street and up the Rock today. And the flight, 10 past 10 is the first one. Then 25 past 10, quarter to 11. There's two at 10 past 11. That's the morning flights. Then there's loads more this afternoon as well. BFBS. Travel.

0: Teddy Swims. It's 20 minutes to 8. We're going to talk to the Met Office, find out what's going on with this rain next.
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0: Arctic Monkeys, Teddy Picker. It is 17 minutes to 8. BFBF weather. Anna's at the Met Office this morning. Morning, Anna. What's going on with the weather?
1: Hi, Greg. So today we've got a continuation of the cloudy and autumnal weather with some Levanter cloud, light showers of rain throughout much of today, perhaps brightening slightly into the evening today, though widespread high cloud is likely to prevent any sunshine. A gentle to moderate easterly will bring a high of 23 Celsius. And then as we go overnight, we're remaining unsettled with overcast cloud and perhaps the odd burst of rain with a gentle easterly and a low of 21 Celsius.
0: Nice to see some rain though. Well, I think it's nice. Do you think it's nice?
1: No. It's reminding me too much of back home, but I've heard that we are in desperate need of some rain for the plants, so there is some good to it.
0: I left the house this morning and I was like, oh, it's raining. I had to go back in and get an umbrella. But I know you're interested in this, I went umbrella t-shirt.
1: Okay.
0: Rather than coat, because it's still hot, isn't it?
1: It's still really warm, yeah. I had my coat on and it was quite warm, but it was good because it was raining, so I needed the coat. So yeah, umbrella t-shirt, I get that. I think, yeah, it sounds good.
0: That's years of experience, Anna. But the thing is also with umbrellas in Gibraltar, and this did happen to me today, it's very windy, so they go inside out quite a lot.
1: You've got to be careful on the runway specifically, because you'll just get the wind will just funnel its way through. So yeah, just be careful on your way back.
0: Sometimes when the wind's really bad, not talking about today, but like the rain's almost coming sideways down the runway, and like, so even if you're holding an umbrella above your head, you still get your legs get soaked.
1: Exactly. Yeah, I feel like my only thing for that is wear shorts. Apparently your skin dries quicker than fabric, so I've got shorts on today.
0: Is some good info, Anna, because I've got like waterproof trouser things that go over the trousers.
1: Okay.
0: Yeah.
1: Whereas you could just go for shorts and then you can, you know, it will be okay for the heat.
0: Because I was attracting too many women in the waterproof covers over my trousers. I'm too attractive.
1: Okay.
0: They go, wow, are those waterproof coverings for your trousers? I'm like, yeah. Make a queue, ladies.
1: You've got to keep them on then.

0: Milky. And Just the Way You Are, 12 minutes to 8.
1: Weekend wrap-up.
0: Don't know how this one's going to go down. So, it's Stoptober, because we're into October, right? And Stoptober's mainly focused around stopping smoking. But I guess you could stop other things. It's not quite New Year's resolution time, is it? But I guess you could stop other things. So what I want to know is, specifically this weekend, what did you stop? What did you stop doing? Or what did you just not do over the weekend? Maybe it's something that you're always doing. You're always buying, I don't know, Pokemon cards or something. Not talking from experience. And maybe you stopped this weekend and didn't buy any. What did you stop for Stoptober this weekend is what I want on the weekend wrap-up. Doesn't have to be something that you sat there on Friday and went, right, I'm not going to do that this weekend. It could just be something that you're looking back now this morning and going, oh, I didn't do that this weekend. Jib@bfbs.com is my email address. Or you can send me a WhatsApp, 2005 3201, and we'll have a look at some of those in about 20 minutes.

love while we are. Right, it's a rainy Monday morning in Gibraltar. Still dark. Let's get going today. This is Robin S and Show Me Love.

Robin S, Show Me Love, a banger for Monday morning, almost 8 o'clock on BFBS, the Forster Station. So after 8 this morning, gonna play you Cat's Eye, gonna play Santana as well. And this is the latest from Taylor Swift, it's Patient Zero.

0: Santana. Smooth. It's 14 minutes past 8. Hello, I'm Greg. How are you doing today? It is a bit autumnal today. There's some showers around and Levanter as well. All day, pretty much. Perhaps brightening slightly into the evening, but widespread high-level clouds likely to prevent any sunshine. Highs of 23 degrees, and then overnight, continued unsettled conditions, perhaps the odd burst of rain as well. Temperatures dropping to 21. Only 21 at the lowest and 23 at the highest today. Not much of a range. Andy was our winner on Backtracks on Friday.
1: Great news.
0: A meal for two at Roy's Fish and Chips. And then his phone cut off. But he sounded happy before his phone cut off. You could be winning today. There is a prize on Backtracks to play for in half an hour from now.

Cat's Eye, an animal. I asked you today on the weekend wrap up, what have you stopped this weekend, whether it was accidental or not? Because Stoptober this month, people giving up smoking. It didn't have to be something as meaningful as that. Could be like Danielle said, I stopped my diet this weekend. That's the kind of thing I'm looking for. And morning to Kieran, who said, on Saturday night, Greg, we lost control and a family board game had to be stopped halfway through. That's the kind of thing I'm looking for. What did you stop this weekend? Could be an accidental one, like you just didn't get round to it. Or could be intentional. Let me know.

0: One Republic, I Ain't Worried. 21 minutes past 8. Ella Henderson coming up.
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0: It's looking busier on the roads this morning than normal because of the weather. When the weather's a bit grim, lots more people drive. So it is looking a lot slower. There's a lot more congestion around through Devil's Tail Road, etc. The normal places, looking busy on Queensway down towards the Naval Base as well. That's looking slow. There is two massive cruise ships in today. Well, 2,000 almost on board each of them. So that will make things very busy in the touristy areas up the Rock especially. I bet Mike's glad he's not running up the Rock today and that he did it on Friday, because in this weather and with even more tourists, it'd be a nightmare. That was the sound of my zip. That's how cold I am at the moment. The zip's going up. 10 past 10. I should point out the zip on my fleece. I should just point out. 10 past 10 is the first arrival on the flights, and 25 past 10, quarter to 11, and there's two at 10 past 11, and the rest are this afternoon on the runway.
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0: Simply Red and Fairgrounds. Weekend wrap-up. Stoptober this month, so lots of people giving up smoking. But I want to know, this weekend, what did you stop doing? It doesn't have to be something, you know, worthy, like giving up smoking. It could be, for example, like Danielle said earlier, that she stopped her diet this weekend. Not intentionally, says Danielle. Morning to Leo, who says, morning, Greg. I stopped looking for my sunglasses. I lost them on Saturday. Looking at the weather, don't think I'll be needing them again. And then I think we will see sunshine again at some point, Leo. Maybe not today, but I think we will get sunshine at some point. Talia says, I stopped pretending that I'm going to finish this book I'm reading. Last year, my New Year's resolution was to read a book a month, and I did it. I read 12 books last year. This year, I haven't even read one book. I'm still stuck on the same book, very, very slowly reading it. I need to get back onto that, because like Sienna says, morning Sienna, I accidentally stopped being productive. I was going to sort out my wardrobe this weekend and an old photo album, and didn't do either. See, that's like me this weekend. I could have been reading a book. Been said I wasn't. Spent an hour and 40 minutes on Sunday morning watching the F1 be delayed for an hour and 40 minutes because of rain. I'm glad I got up so early to watch that. Weekend
1: wrap-up. Party in the park, party in the bush, party under the bridge, party at the restaurant, party at the club, party in the day, party in my house, party on the way to the party at the park.

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1: The Op Summit Challenge for the BFBS Big Salute. Climb and conquer.
0: What an effort on Friday from Mike, by the way. Mike is our office administrator. He works here at BFBS. And he was climbing the rock as many times as he could in 4 hours. He managed 4 times up and down the rock. It's an incredible effort from him. Loads of support for him on Friday up the rock as well. Loads of tourists. One stopped him for directions whilst he was trying to complete the challenge as well. He gave me some stats on Friday when I would have thought he'd have been asleep, just recovering. He was calculating stats. He did over 15 miles, about 25k, which is like over half a marathon, by the way. 1,417 metres in elevation gain. Took him just shy of 4 hours, 3 hours 49 he did it in. Burnt 3,000 calories doing it. All to raise money for the Big Salute, which is our charity pot. Imagine it like a pot that we all put money into all around the world in all the different BFBSs. And then we give that money to military charities around the world. And they just say to us, oh, we're doing this, we're building this building for veterans, or we're providing this service, or we've got dogs for PTSD or whatever, and we need X amount of funding. It's not like it just goes randomly to these charities. It's like, we need X amount of funding to do this specific thing. And we go, yeah, here you go. From the money we've raised all around the world, here's the money to do that. And then we catch up with them later to see the work they've done and see where that money goes as well. And that's what we're doing on Thursday, our Big Salute Day. You'll be hearing from these charities on Thursday as we come from all around the world. The schedule will be a bit different. I won't be on it this time. It'll be someone else from somewhere else in the world. Myself and Ginny are doing a show together. I think it's about lunchtime on Thursday we're on. But before that, all I would ask you to do, you can either climb something yourself to try and raise money for Op Summit. We'd love it if you did that. 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If you go to Just Giving and search Op Summit, even if you just Google Just Giving Op Summit, right, you'll find the page that's got sort of the joint efforts by all the BFBSs. 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And we'll be doing Big Salute Day on Thursday.

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0: Good morning. You could be winning frozen yogurt and coffee for two at BO on Main Street this morning. That coffee might warm you up. Although, to be fair, it's not that cold, is it, in Gibraltar? It might be raining, but it is quite warm. What song am I playing backwards today? If you think you know, you'll go into the draw to win...

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Jamiroquai, Cosmic Girl. Almost 9 o'clock on Monday morning, a rainy Monday morning in Gibraltar. Blink 182 on After the News today. And this is Ray with Joy.

Blink 182 and all the small things. 5 minutes past nine. Cloudy, autumnal weather to start the week. Light showers of rain through much of today. Might brighten up slightly into the evening, but unlikely to get much sunshine because of some cloud around. Highs of 23 degrees. Then overnight, unsettled conditions continuing with overcast cloud and perhaps the odd burst of rain as temperatures drop to 21 tonight. Hello, I'm Greg. How are you doing this morning? I've got some fresh new music to play you very soon. Something new that I think you'll like. Playing backtracks, of course, today as well. And this is Perry with Tears.

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0: Chris Dow is the author of our first fresh new music this week. She's born in Brixton and growing up. Used to compete at primary school in rap battles with lyrics that she and her uncle had written together. Me and my uncle lay in my garden listening to different birds, and he could identify the different birds from their bird song. Similar, isn't it? Sort of similar.
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Everything But the Girl and Missing 9:15. Would you like to win today? Coffee and frozen yogurt for two from BO on Main Street. That is the prize you could be winning. All you have to do is tell me what song I'm playing backwards, and that will put you into the draw. This is what it sounds like.

If you think you know the title, an artist, I only need one artist. It's one of those songs with quite a few artists. I just need one. If you know the title and the artist, you can email it to me, jib@bfbs.com, or you can send me a WhatsApp this morning, +350 205 3201. Maybe you're driving to work today, and you don't normally, but because of the weather, you're driving to work, so you don't normally hear this. This is your chance to get in the draw. You only have about 7 minutes left to get in that draw before lines close. Then one person will be selected at random from all the correct answers. Good luck this morning. The answer coming up after Barry Can't Swim and after this from Blossoms. This is Perfect Me.

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3: This time, after 12 years, British and US troops leave Iraq again.
4: President Trump, his timing in world politics is lousy. And his timing on this is lousy because it makes it look like part of a defeat.
3: But the UK says this is not the end of Operation Shader.
5: The Ministry of Defence hasn't said we're no longer going to be flying air missions on Op Shader. 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
0: You are playing for frozen yogurt and coffee for two from BO on Main Street today. You were in the draw if you could work out what this song is. I think it's pretty recognisable, but it's just working out what the song's called. Like, I imagine you heard it and went, oh yeah, I know that, but what is it? Morning to Amy getting it right. Morning to Maria getting it right. David getting it right as well today. If you said Feels by Calvin Harris, you are in the draw. There was loads of other artists on there you could have added on as well, but just Calvin Harris will do.
2: Backtracks.
0: That draw is coming up next.

Jamie Miller and Baby Doll. He's Welsh, Jamie Miller. Do you know, he came third on The Voice in 2017. That's where you recognise him from. You know, I know I recognise that voice from somewhere. The winner on Backtracks this morning is David, who emailed in this morning. Well done to David. One frozen yoghurt and coffee for two at BO on Main Street. There'll be another prize. Same time tomorrow morning. 25 to 10. My name's Greg. 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A rainy, wet Gibraltar. And this is Crazy Town.

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Sienna Spyro, Great Expectations, 17 minutes to 10. What we do at this time in the morning is the Greg Burnett Three Song Choose-a-thon. Three songs all chosen by you. I would like you to email me, jib@bfbs.com, or I'd like you to send me a WhatsApp, 2005-3201, and tell me what song you want to hear, tell me why, tell me what you're up to this morning in the sort of rainy, grey Gibraltar Monday morning that we've got. This is proper Monday morning weather in Gibraltar, isn't it? Unfortunately, I think it's going to last a bit longer than just Monday morning. Let me know what you want to hear and I'll try and get it on for you. After Jungle, this is called Someday, Somewhere.

0: Jungle, Someday Somewhere. It's Ceremony of the Keys this week, isn't it? Hopefully the weather's a bit better than this for that. That's on Thursday. But some of the parking restrictions come in place from as early as tomorrow morning, actually, on Lionwall Road. So some of the parking restrictions come in quite early on this week ahead of that. You're lucky if you're listening to this, I don't know, in a taxi or in a shop, and you're just on holiday here, and you're on holiday this week. You've timed it very well, and you're very lucky to be able to see the Ceremony of the Keys later this week.
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0: The first choice on the three-song choose-a-thon is for Sophie Marie, who says, Greg, I'm trying to cling on to the weekend that's just gone. Had an absolutely great time with some friends that were visiting to Gibraltar for the weekend. We loved dancing to the Blessed Madonna. This is Shades of Love.

The Blessed Madonna, Shades of Love, 10 minutes to 10. The second choice on the three song choose I've done this morning is for Cameron. Morning, Cameron. When I was at university, my housemate learned this on guitar and played it so often that we all claimed to hate it. The truth is, every one of us still knows every word, says Cameron of Jason Mraz. And I'm yours.

Jason Mraz, I'm yours. It is 6 minutes to 10. Got time just about for one more on the Three Song Tuesday. I just want to actually say that Jason Mraz request about the person at university and their mate learned that on guitar. I tried to learn that on ukulele once. I don't know what came over me. I think it was post-university. I was trying to find myself again. And I tried to learn ukulele. I bought one in like a charity shop or something. It doesn't matter how few strings an instrument has. If you're this musically untalented, it's not... I couldn't learn any songs on it. I couldn't do anything. I couldn't even get a note out. It's only got like three strings or something, a ukulele. Maybe that's why I couldn't get a note out of it. Maybe it's meant to have more. Morning to Abigail, who says, my granddad loved this song and used to play it whenever he was driving anywhere, even if the journey was only 5 minutes. And to this day, it makes me smile every time I hear it. This is Iggy Pop.

Iggy Pop and the Passenger. Almost 10 o'clock on a grey, rainy Monday morning in Gibraltar. Enjoy the rest of the grey, rainy Monday day in Gibraltar. I'll be back tomorrow from 7 a.m. An hour of Rewind on the way for you next. Around

Welcome to Rewind, an hour of tunes that charted in 1 year, the year we bought Now albums 102 to 104. Yes, we were in the hundreds. A loaf of bread was over a pound, a beer was almost 4 quid, and a house, disgusting. It was over 250 grand on average to buy a house in the UK, but the tunes are good. And when it's a more recent year, I think it's a lot harder to pinpoint. Can you guess the year? 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

That's Jay Huss and Must Be. The viral trend in this Rewind year, I don't know if you'll remember it or not, because there's been a lot over the years, right? It was the bottle cap challenge. Do you remember this? It was all the rage on social media. People were trying to kick the like a bottle cap off of a bottle and screw it with their foot. I remember seeing them. I never tried it, but I remember seeing it constantly on socials. The biggest celebrity rumour of the year was... Lady Gaga and Bradley Cooper after A Star Is Born. They performed together, didn't they, at the Oscars, I want to say, and everyone was convinced that they weren't acting and that something was going on. What year is it, though? It's not even a decade ago, man. 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This is Memories on BFBS Rewind.

That's Maroon 5 and Memories on VFBS, the Forces Station. I'm Danny G. How you doing? All right. It is time to have a listen to the Rewound Rewind tune. It's a clip of a song that you will hear the correct way around and in full, I think. I think it's, I'm right in saying it's the biggest song from this Rewind year, actually. But it's a clip of it played in reverse. Any idea what it is? All right, yeah, just shout at the radio. It's easy, Dan. What are you doing? I hope you agree with that. Is it easy? Do you know what song that is? 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Good luck.

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Dermot Kennedy, Outnumbered. What year was it released, though? Welcome to BFBS Rewind. I'm Danny G. How are you doing? All right. This was the year that the Notre Dame caught fire, which destroyed the roof. Do you remember that? Theresa May announced her resignation in this year, and Taylor Swift said that she was going to re-record her entire catalogue after that Scooter Braun dude, producer dude, bought it all for like $300 million. She was like, nah. I'm just going to re-record it all for you. What year did that happen, though? Medusa brought us this with Becky Hill. It's Lose Control on BFBS, the Forces Station.

Good morning to Jason, who is on breakfast at bfbs.com. It's not 2004. It's not 2004. You'll have to have another go. Hello to Diane and team. Hello to Pete. Yes, the rewound rewind tune. Rather easy today. You're welcome, by the way. I mean, I thought it was a little bit more difficult when we did that at 5 a.m. this morning. But what is it? Clip of a song played in reverse. Well done if you've got it so far. We've got music on the way from Selena Gomez. First, this is Niall Horan. It's called Nice to Meet You.

Selena Gomez, Lose You to Love Me on BFBS Rewind. What year have we taken you back to, though? This was the year that Disney bought 21st Century Fox for like $70 billion. And then we got Disney Plus, and also, because we're going to go into movie territory soon, it was in this year. So Game of Thrones didn't start in this year, but we did get the longest battle ever to be shown on a screen. It was the episode of The Long Night, and the battle that lasted for like 80 minutes. Wasn't it epic? But what year did that all happen? Breakfast at bfbs.com.

It's your love I'm lost in. Your love I'm lost in. Your love I'm lost in. And I'm tired of being so exhausted. Your love I'm lost in. Your

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It's movie time for us now. I tell you what, there were loads of sequels in this year. We had Frozen 2, Secret Life of Pets 2, Dumbo and Aladdin live actions as well. But this is a great movie. Three clues to it. Daniel Craig has an American accent. Jamie Lee Curtis is in it. And it's a whodunit.

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Movie shows, that's not a thing. TV shows from the year. Baby Yoda in The Mandalorian. We got Derry Girls, Hannah, Good Omens, and Penn Badgley starred in You. What year is it, though? 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

That song was everywhere and for a really long time in this rewind year. Tones and I, Dance Monkey on BFBS, The Forces Station. Last chance to have a listen to the Rewound Rewind tune, a clip of a song. It's the last one you'll hear of this hour, but it's in reverse. 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Got Jax Jones on the way for you next after Post Malone. This is Circles.

Jax Jones, Ella Henderson. This is Real on BFBS, the Forces Station. At the movie earlier with Daniel Craig's American accent was Knives Out. And fair play if you got the year. We were after 2019. Then fair play if you got it. The Rewound Rewind tune, the biggest, most played song of 2019, Lil Nas X, Billy Ray, it's Old Town Road. Have a nice start to your week. Joe Carden is on TC up next after the news. Yeah.

joke. The only punchline is how long it goes. I'm in a song with one descending note. I got nowhere else to be now. No one tells you just how long you'll last. Some go slowly and some far too fast.

BTS and Swim on BFBS, the Forces Station. A little bit of Ash and Stop the Wedding before it. Listen, I am out of here for a Monday. Thank you for your company today. Enjoy the rest of your day, whatever you've got up to. I will see you tomorrow from 10 UK time. Stick about Verity on with your latest Forces news. After new music from Teddy Swims that still feels like weirdly, weirdly Christmassy to me. It's giving that Elton John and Ed Sheeran Christmas collab from a few years ago. This is his new one. It's Perfect Man on BFBS. There's no

0: What an absolute way to start the show. I love me a bit of Fragma and Tocca's Miracle on BFBS. How are you doing anyway? My name's Ginny. It's my absolute privilege and pleasure to be with you on Monday the 5th of October at 13 minutes past two. I hope you're doing well, whatever you're listening. Across the rock, time to head over to the Met Office and speak to the wonderful Esme. BFBS weather. Esme, how are you doing? Are you all right?
1: I am, thank you. Yeah, really good. Enjoying the rain.
0: Do you know what? I'm enjoying the rain as well. It's mad, isn't it? But I have realised that I don't...

0: really have the correct attire for walking into work because I need something to put on, but it's still warm at the same time, so I don't want a coat. It's kind of like sweater weather, but I don't even have a thin sweater, so I don't know what to do.
1: It's better to just wear shorts and t-shirt and then your legs dry fast.
0: Oh, sorted. That is a great idea. A great idea. So what can we expect for the rest of the day looking into tomorrow, please?
1: So it is remaining cloudy with a chance of some light showers of rain for the rest of today, perhaps brightening up for a time into the evening, although widespread high cloud is likely to prevent any sunshine. Overnight, unsettled conditions are set to persist, with overcast cloud and perhaps the odd burst of rain, a gentle easterly, and a low of 21 Celsius. And then into tomorrow, another autumnal cloudy day with some rain showers. Any dry and bright spells are reserved for the late afternoon. An easing gentle easterly breeze gives a high of 23 Celsius.
0: Very nice indeed. I'm loving how the sunny bits are going to be happening when I am walking home from work, already a sweaty mess. But there we go.
1: Perfect though. Once you finish your day, then you can have some sunshine.
0: Yes, yeah, I guess so. Well, thank you very much, and we'll speak to you again just after four, if that's okay.
1: Sounds perfect.
0: Lovely. Catch you then. Oh, by the way, are you a Taylor Swift fan?
1: I'm not, no.
0: Oh, well, I'm going to play her anyway.
1: Sorry, controversial statement.
0: That's fine. I'm going to play it anyway, so there.

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1: Yeah, yeah.
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go Sheffield, or one of Sheffield's finest, I should say. A little bit of Arctic Monkeys and Body Paint. Everything's a good with you. Starting a brand new week. We're well into October. I mean, just look at that weather. I love it. Not so much walking to work and just not having a jacket. It's too warm for a jacket, but, you know, also you don't want to get wet, but what do you do? I don't know. I just got wet, to be fair. But, yeah, hope things are good wherever you are listening across our beautiful rock today. And music on the way. This hour, a bit of Alanis for you. Also, a bit of Black Eyed Peas. My favourite Black Eyed Peas song I'm going to be playing for you. It's called Meet Me Halfway. Then, of course, we are headlong into some Cafe Carlin. But let's do this first.

think that's still number one in the chart in the UK. It's just a huge song. I love it. Sam Fender featuring Olivia Dean. Now, we've not stopped talking about it just because we're so proud of him, but oh, Mike, raising lots of money for the BFBS Big Salute on Friday as he went up and down the rock four times. And tomorrow, Richard Hatch is taking on the Yorkshire Three Peaks. It's a 24-mile mountain route through the Yorkshire Dales. And that's all in aid of the BFBS Big Salute as well. Going to be hearing him speaking to one of the team just after this from Alanis Morissette.

0: we go. Good old Alanis on BFBS, the Forza station. Now, let's do this. Tomorrow, our boy Richard Hatch is taking on the Yorkshire Three Peaks, a 24-mile mountain route through the Yorkshire Dales, taking in Werndale, Ingleborough and Penygent, all in a single day. And it's in aid of the BFBS Big Salute Ops Summit Challenge. Over the last few months, he's been calling upon people within the military community, building a strong team of people to join him.
1: The lady I'm going to call now to ask to be on our team is a fundraising powerhouse, right? She's also an endurance athlete. She's run over 80 marathons. She's also the only person on the planet to have completed a marathon on every continent dressed as a piece of fruit. She's bonkers, obviously. And that is someone who I want with me on this challenge. A high energy lunatic. Let's give her a ring. Let's call Sally Orange, MBE.
2: Hello?
1: Sally, it's Rich from BFBS Radio.
2: Oh, hi. Great to hear from you.
1: Now, I emailed you last week when you were in Tenerife to ask if you'd be willing to join my team to complete the Yorkshire Three Peaks Challenge. This is on the 6th of October. I know you're back from holiday, but have you had a chance to think about whether you could do it? Could you join our team?
2: I have. I've had a look and I am absolutely over the moon to say yes.
1: Yes!
2: I'm really looking forward to it.
1: That is such great news. Thank you so much. That's so good.
2: I'm really looking forward to it.
1: So, it's 24 miles. I think we start at Wernside and then we do Ingleborough and then we do, I think it's Penygent. So, it's 12 hours, 24 miles and you're up for this.
2: Yeah, definitely.
1: I mean, this is the thing I was thinking about as well. I mean, look, this is going to be a bit of a novelty for you because, I mean, look, this is an extreme challenge, but we're not doing it in fancy dress. Is that going to be difficult for you?
2: Well, no, when it's somebody else's challenge, I always, sort of go with whatever they're doing. I do my own challenges dressed as fruit, but I never like to hijack anyone else's with that. So that's absolutely fine. Are you sure I can't get you to wear a piece of fruit?
1: No, although I quite like the idea of fancy dress, but I just think it's too far for something like that. What is the most uncomfortable piece of fancy dress that you've worn on one of your challenges? Don't worry about the health and safety because we've got a great team. This guy emailed in. He's a guy from Team True Spirit. And
2: oh, yeah, I know Team True Spirit.
1: How do you know Team True Spirit?
2: Oh, I've been a part of them since 2012.
1: What?
2: Yes. I've done lots of challenges. We did the Arch to Arc. So we ran from Marble Arch to Dover, swam the Channel, and then cycled to, from Calais to the Arc de Triomphe. That was back in 2016, I think that might have been.
1: So you know Mark Airy really well?
2: Yes, yeah, I know Mark. Great guy, really great guy.
1: That is so... God, it's such a small world, isn't it? This little military world that we live in.
2: Yeah. Well, no, they helped lots of people with, injuries and, different sort of psychological challenges and physical injuries through physical endeavour. You could call it the Team True Spirit family.
1: Look, that's brilliant. So thank you so much. You are down.
2: Oh, really looking forward to it. Yeah, I was so pleased when I realised I was free on those dates. I did have to have a quick check, but really, really pleased about that. So,
1: well, look,
2: yeah, should be. It's a long way. We better get a bit of training.
1: I know.
0: I love Rich. He's going to have a great time. That was Sally Orange, MBE. He'll be joining our Richard Hatch tomorrow on the Yorkshire Three Peaks of the Dino Dash. To donate, head to bfbs.com/summit.

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I'm going to be playing you some Ed Sheeran in just a minute. But Ed Sheeran co-wrote that song. You can absolutely hear it, can't you? Anyway, this is one of my favourite Black Eyed Peas songs.

What a great tune. I love it. Black Eyed Peas and Meet Me Halfway. Now, if you're thinking to yourself, oh, Ginster, when's Kathy Carling coming? It is coming very soon. And we're giving away this week, I believe it's £10 to spend at the Hendrix. If you want to get in the draw for that, make sure you're a part of it, please. Yeah.

The Feeling and Never Be Lonely on BFBS, the Forces Station. Hope things are all good with you. And, yeah, and let's just have a quick look at the weather. Remaining cloudy with a chance of some light showers for the rest of the day, perhaps brightening up for a time into the evening, although widespread high-level cloud likely to prevent any sunshine. Overnight, unsettled conditions are set to persist with overcast cloud and perhaps the odd burst of rain. Gentle easterly and a low of 21. Another autumnal cloudy day with showers tomorrow. Any dry and brighter spells reserved for the late afternoon. Highs tomorrow of 23.

There we go. Tate McRae and Sports Car on BFBS, the Forces Station. I am going to be giving away £10 to spend at the Hendrix on Friday, and your chance to get into the draw is on the way.

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0: So, good morning, foodies, or good afternoon, foodies, I should say. There's nothing quite like a warm bowl of tomato soup, especially when you give it a little bit of something extra. Here's today's question. What's the classic herb that's often paired with tomato soup to give it that extra little bit of leather? Is it A, mint, is it B, basil, or is it C, rosemary? If you know the answer, please get in touch. Email the Gibraltar at bfbs.com, or you can WhatsApp 2005 3201. Entry is closed at 3:45. Anything received after that time will not be counted. You can be in the draw for £10 to spend at the Hendrix Pub. Are you ready for all that? What's the classic herb that's often paired with tomato soup to give it that extra bit of flavour? Is it A, mint, is it B, basil, or is it C?

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0: eyes don't see that image. 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
1: When it's burning low, only miss the sun when it starts to snow. Only know you love her when you let her go. All right.

it's such a... I called four times on a private cooler, I feel like a creep. I know there's plenty of fish in the sea, but those girls got you in my mind. When you those guys, do you wish they were me? 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There's no intimacy, and additionally, it's obligatory when I that

Central C. Sorry, Central C. Talking all over you. Yeah, that's not very good, is it? Let's try this. Jade Now. Found your love.

And there she goes, Jade and Plastic Box on BFBS, the Forces Station. Asking today, what's the classic herb that is often paired with tomato soup to give it that extra bit of flavour? Is it A, mint, is it B, basil, or is it C, rosemary? 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You will be in the draw for £10 to spend at the Hendricks Pub.

I really like that. 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How are you doing today, Gibraltar? I hope you're well, even though the weather is perhaps not what we've been used to over the summer. 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What's the classic herb that's often paired with tomato soup to give it that extra bit of flavour? Is it A, mint? Is it B, basil? Or is it C, rosemary? Email gibraltar@bfbs.com or you can WhatsApp 20053201.

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8: This is a game. Whatever I play to you, you play back to me.

I love that. Barry Can't Swim, Dance, Dance, Dance. It's kind of got that summery but autumny vibe. You know what I mean? You could play it in the summer, but it's just as much at home without the sun out, as I am as well, to be absolutely fair. How you doing? My name's Ginny. It is great to have your company this afternoon. 3:46, and I asked you today, what's the classic, I can't even speak, herb that's often paired with tomato soup to give it that extra bit of flavour? Is it A, mint? Is it B, basil? Is it C, rosemary? Well, really, I mean, tomato and mint soup? No. Tomato and rosemary soup? No. Tomato and basil soup? Yes, please. So everybody who said B, basil, is in the draw for £10 to spend at the Hendrix pub. And of course, we will do the draw for that on Friday. Right, I've got some Sigrid up next for you.

There we go. A bit of Sigrid and Mirror on BFBS, the Forster Station. Hope you're doing all right today, wherever you're listening across our beautiful rock. Just to remind you, there's lots of things going on, but the International Day of Older Persons is happening all the way through October. It's at the Old Police Station, happening on the 7th, the 14th, the 21st and the 28th. It says here, adult workshops offer a chance to unwind, connect with others and explore a variety of creative skills, all in support of International Day of Older Persons. And it's free to get in. I love the sound of that. What a brilliant thing to do if you're a little bit older, if you're a little bit younger even.

There we go. Calvin Harris and Disciples with How Deep Is Your Love. Got two more up to the news. Sienna Spiro with Great Expectations. But before we do that, this absolute banger. It is 3:15.

0: just think, if you're ever getting married, what a great song to have as you're kind of walking down the aisle song. American Authors and Best Day of My Life. How are you doing anyway? My name's Ginny. Enough of that wedding talk. It's BFBS, the Forster Station. 6 minutes past four on Monday, the 5th of October. And it's time to head over to the wonderful Esme.
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0: How are you doing, Esme?
2: Hello, I'm good, thank you. How are you?
0: I'm very good. Anything exciting happened at the Met Office this afternoon? Any kind of weird weather patterns? Any tornadoes we need to know about?
2: Sadly, no tornadoes, not yet, and no thunderstorms either.
0: Oh my gosh. It's
2: but keeping the fingers crossed.
0: Yeah, I do like a bit of thunder and lightning.
2: Mm-hmm. We all do, I think. It's exciting.
0: I think especially when you're inside, it's like a little bit like, oh, it's so cosy, you know what I mean?
2: Yes, not so fun when you're out in it, that's for sure.
0: No, absolutely not, absolutely. So what can we expect for the rest of today and into tomorrow then, please?
2: So we're expecting these showers to continue for the rest of the day and it to remain widely cloudy. Overnight, the unsettled conditions will persist with overcast cloud and perhaps the odd burst of rain and a gentle easterly and a low of 21 Celsius. And then into tomorrow, the autumnal feeling will continue with a cloudy day and showers set to persist. Any dry and brighter spells are reserved for the late afternoon tomorrow. An easing, gentle easterly breeze will bring a high of 23 Celsius.
0: So it's sort of, it's muggy, but it's warm, but it's rainy and bleh. Really?
2: Yeah.
0: Is that a good Met term? A bit bleh. Yeah?
2: Yes. I wish I could use that in briefs. That's perfect.
0: I mean, I couldn't truthfully tell you how to spell it, but, you know, I think it's pretty good too. Thank you so much. And do we get you again tomorrow, my dear?
2: No, I'm off tomorrow. Oh. Enjoying the rain.
0: I was going to say, enjoying that good weather. Fabulous.
2: Yeah.
0: Listen, you have a great one and we'll catch you again someday, somewhere. Which, incidentally, is the name of the song I'm playing now. And you think this all happens by accident.

I just love that song. It's so, oh, I just love it. It's Jungle and Someday, Somewhere. Let's do some Rain Radio next.

There they go, Rain Radio and DJ Craig Gorman. And talk about on BFBS, the Forster Station. So, just having a quick look what is happening at the moment around the airspace around Gibraltar, seeing what is due to be landing in the next few moments. Let's have a little look. Well, not much by the look of it, although that is... Yes, the London Heathrow flight, slightly delayed, should be in at 4:30, but will be in about 4:50. So still coming, but I could say a little bit late. Also, the EasyJet flight due in tonight at 7:15, that now due in at 8:30. So obviously, there's going to be a knock on again for this evening from when it takes off again. Tomorrow morning, the London Gatwick flight should be in at 10:55. That's the EasyJet flight. And then straight after that, London Heathrow. The London Gatwick flight first, then the London Heathrow BA flight in at the same time. Not exactly the same time. That'd be weird, but you know what I mean.

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lover. We're going to be hearing again from the Dino Dash that's happening at R. Richard Hatch. He's taking on the Yorkshire Three Peaks tomorrow. We heard a little bit earlier from Sally Orange. We're going to be hearing from a big BFBS Big Salute charity beneficiary who is going to be on speaking to R. Richard. That in just a few.

0: Zara Larsson there featuring the Pink Panthers and Midnight Sun. So, as we heard earlier on, tomorrow Richard Hatch is taking on the Yorkshire Three Peaks, a 24-mile mountain route through the Yorkshire Dales, taking in Wernside, Ingleborough and Penygent, all in a single day. This is in aid of the BFBS Big Salute Ops Summit Challenge. Now, over the last few months, he's been calling upon people within the military community, building a strong team of people to join him. One of those is Ollie Aspinall from the Felix Fund, a previous BFBS Big Salute charity beneficiary.
1: Thank you for joining the team. Why did you want to take part in the Dino Dash, Ollie?
2: Well, since I left the military only a few months ago, I've missed it. You know, it's an opportunity to get back into the fold, really, some like-minded people, while raising awareness and funds for a really great charity.
1: Good. And you like a bit of fizz anyway, do you?
2: Yeah. Yeah, it's good stuff.
1: Tell us a little bit about your time in the military. Who were you with?
2: So I spent 24 years in the Royal Engineers, supported Parachute Regiment, for the Marines. And the probably highlight of all that time was supporting the EOD and search, so bomb disposal, counter IED task force. So that was sort of more prominent on the third Herrick tour, Herrick 13, where I was part of an RE search team. Pretty cheeky tour, quite a lot of incidents, accidents, a few friends sort of lost.
1: The Felix Fund, of course, and you know this, is one of the military charities that's been given a grant by the Big Salute. Tell us a little bit about the Felix Fund generally, will you? And then more specifically about how they help you.
2: Yeah. So they're a UK-based charity that specifically support the EOD and search community. And that's not just the Army. That's Navy, RAF and SO15, Met Police. So health and wellbeing, they provide financial support for mobility, prosthetics, house adaptations and modifications for any disabilities. Really amazing charity. So they run a course. It's now a 3-day residential course. It's called a dashboard course.
1: So how life-changing was that course for you?
2: Well, it went from me feeling like there was no light at the end of the tunnel, no hope, and I didn't want to live. Yeah, yeah, I wanted to check out, said in so many words. And now I teach what was taught to me. I've spent about 8 years training and teaching. I trained through a school in Rishikesh in India, as a yoga teacher. It's not just about bending yourself in half, tying yourself in knots at all. It's an awareness science.
1: That's so good. I was going to say, how do you feel now? But you've got a big smile on your face. You look in a good place.
2: It's great. Yeah. But there's ups and downs.
1: Yeah.
2: We still have bad days. And when I do have a particularly bad day, it's crushing. Mm-hmm. And it feels like everyone around me is being brought down at the same sort of time. But I'm aware of it. Yeah. And instead of that lasting weeks, potentially months, 6 hours to a day.
1: The Felix Fund have done a great job, haven't they? And they've really kind of put you back on your feet, and I can see it. I can see it in your face, which is amazing. Look, it's so nice to have you on the Dino Dash, the BFBS Dino Dash. Thank you so much for coming on today, and thank you for joining the BFBS Dino Dash.
2: All good. Yeah, I'm looking forward to it. It'll be good to meet you in person.
0: Oh, lovely. That's Ollie Aspinall from the Felix Fund, who will be joining our Richard tomorrow on the Yorkshire Three Peaks for the Dino Dash. To donate, head to bfbs.com/summit. You can also donate to our efforts here from BFBS Gibraltar. Well, I should say Mike's efforts, really, from Friday.

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1: 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See what

Rosé and Bruno Mars on BFBS, the Forces Station here in lovely Gibraltar. I say lovely Gibraltar, it's a little bit overcast, but nice for walking home in, I have to say. So things to let you know about that are going on very, very soon. That is the Christmas Festival of Lights happening on Friday, the 20th of November. It says here, get ready to celebrate the start of the festive season. Spectacular evening of Christmas cheer, entertainment and unforgettable moments with the whole family. More details will be announced in due course, but you know where they're going to put the lights up or down. I forgot the name, round Casemates and down Main Street, all around there. That happening the 20th of November. Very, very much looking forward to that.

Ariana Grande on BFBS. This is TLC. Then we've got some H and Ed Sheeran. Up to the news. Greg, back with you at 7 in the morning. Have a good one. Ta-ra.

I even sip my drink, I'm spilling tears inside my cup. 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

shot, or one opportunity to seize everything you ever wanted in one moment. Did you capture it?

I love that. 80s classic from Alphaville. That's Big in Japan, half of the double decker today. Saw that one straight out the door. Excellent work. I will make another one for tomorrow, and it's probably going to sound a lot worse, but what are you going to do? Stop me if you can. Right, coming up, I have fresh new music. It is Monday, so we got a brand new bag of it to get open. Got Robin coming up as well. New one from Jamie Miller featuring Antonio Cipriano. And this is a classic from the B-52s. It's Love Shack on BFBS.

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0: So this is our sister station for all things with a good beat on. Like our others, it is completely uninterrupted. I was about to say it's completely interrupted, but that would be ridiculous. I'll start that again. Like our others, it is completely without interruptions, i.e. the

Moonlight on BFBS, the Forces Station. So BFBS Big Salute Day is this coming Thursday and the countdown is officially on. All week we've got some big challenges happening for Operation.

0: Cat's Eye and Animal on BFBS, the Forces Station. It's George Wedlake with you. On the way next, then, we've got a tune that barely clocks in at 2 minutes in length from Paul Russell. You may know it from the Minecraft movie, if you have children, or you're just into Minecraft. We're also going to stick on a Lady Gaga and Beyonce collaboration. Yeah, it is that one. On top of that, Natasha Renault joins us to discuss this week's BFBS Film of the Week.
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And Beyonce teaming up on that one. It's Telephone. How's it going? It's George Wedlake with you on BFBS, the Forces Station. So on Saturday, you may have heard that England thrashed Croatia 7-0 in the city of Rijeka in the Nations League in an utterly dominant performance, it has to be said. I didn't see it coming at all. After the 4-2 England win between the two sides in the World Cup, I just assumed it would be a much closer affair, but it really wasn't. If you didn't know, though, the crowd was made up of 100 England fans and 5,000 Croatian schoolchildren, who you really have to feel sorry for. I bet they were absolutely buzzing before the game just to watch their side get battered and barely register a single shot on target. Actually, no, do you know what? I feel sorry for the people in charge of the 5,000 school kids. I mean, imagine having to keep them entertained and settled throughout that. Horrific stuff. The stuff of nightmares. I couldn't do it. Getting back to the tunes then, we have the Chillies on the way after brand new Rachel Chinarrieri. This is One Song Away from Crying.

Wrapping things up with me for today then. I'll return from 7 p.m. UK time on your Tuesday. Don't go anywhere. Nikki Smith takes over after your news. To take us there, Calvin Harris after Stella Lefty. Have a good one.

And there he is, Troye Sivan. And of course, his single out at the moment is Party, Party in the Park, Party in the Bun. This an impossible earworm when you hear that. It is me then, Nikki Smith, Troye Sivan. And also before that, it was Avicii, and this is Olivia Rodrigo.

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It is. Stressed out from 21 Pilots on BFBS, the Forces station. So your fresh new music then from Christelle, Never Leave Me, Noah Kahan, which my son was most excited about from the Hunger Games soundtrack. And also, you have got two more. Just frantically trying to find them there. 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

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And moving to the sun, Moby up next then with Why Does My Heart Feel So Bad.

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